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River Country, IVR, Old Dominion's there, making good time. And attention parental units, looking for some awesome free end of the summer fun for the kiddos? Well, it's your girl, Best Jess. In the Lake Village, Presbyterian Church is hosting Illumination Station Vacation Bible School through July 30th. Yeah, on our way today, it's from 9:30 until 12:30, and they have songs, science, crafts, yummy snacks, and just tons of silliness for all ages going on at the Lake Township Community Hall and Park. But for all the details on that one, you can visit our community calendar. And for now, it's Best Jess, almost 11 p.m., and I'll be right back on River Country, WIVR.

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River Country, WIVR. That song hitting number two on the country airplay charts this week. Holding that song from number one has been Jason Aldean's Don't Tell Me, which has hit the number one spot, stayed there for a couple weeks. So Morgan's saying, move on over, let me in there. The good news is that song also is at number 16 on the pop charts for Morgan Wallen. So he's not doing too bad, but they have that friendly little chart rivalry going back and forth. Luke Bryan taking us up to local news here on River Country, WIVR.

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River Country, WIVR, my preferred destination, somewhere on a beach. Dierks Bentley. I think we might be onto something. I was talking about watching the remake of The Roadhouse with Jake Gyllenhaal. I got to thinking about a couple things. I know, it's kind of rare, right? You can see the steam coming from my head. We'll talk about remakes, movie remakes.

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1: High pressure is moving in from the northern plains. Might get some clouds early today, but then we get sunshine in the afternoon. Pretty nice on those daytime highs, too, and not too humid. We'll be in the low 80s, a little bit breezy. Down to 60 for the overnight hours and clear, and then we're looking really good on Wednesday, too. Low 80s, lots of sun, and not as windy. We'll move into the mid-80s on Thursday and Friday. Thursday looks sunny, maybe a shower Friday. I'm meteorologist Steve Hamilton.
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Sydney Swift here at River Country WIVR as we roll into a Tuesday morning together. Good morning, everybody. It's Chris Nichols. Great to be with you. Partly cloudy, about 82 today in Dustin Lynch. Here's Riding Roads in River Country.

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River Country, WIVR, John Morgan, kicking off 11 o'clock musically on a Tuesday with Chris Nichols. Great to be with you, everybody. Hope your day is going well. 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
1: Yeah, baby. 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

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Kicking off 1 o'clock musically with Chris Nichols. 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I'll tell you about that coming up. Brantley Gilbert right now. 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

Bailey Zimmerman, Chevy Silverado here at River Country. Don't forget, next hour, Mike Rubel live from the Jasper County Fair in Rensselaer. That's going on now through Sunday. He'll be there at 3 o'clock. Head over to the fairgrounds and have some fair fun and drop by and say hi to Mike. 3 until 4 today. You can find all the details online at jaspercountyfair.weebly.com. That's it for me, Chris Nichols. Denny Case coming in next. I'll talk to you again tomorrow morning after 10. Do it all over again here at River Country. So long, everybody.

River Country, WIVR, George Burge, together with Luke Bryan and Ride, Ride, Ride. Just after 3 o'clock here on this Tuesday afternoon. Stepping in to be with you till 7 tonight, I'm Denny Case. Our own Mike Rubel is out at the Jasper County Fair in Rensselaer, Indiana right now, and we're going to hear from him in just a little bit. In the meantime, Coe Wetzel and Jesse Murph on this one, taking the high road here on River Country, WIVR.

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River Country, WIVR, Classic Brooks and Dunn with Red Dirt Road. I'm Denny Case. Coming up this Friday on your lunch break, maybe head out to Perry Farm Park in Bourbonnais, the Bourbonnais Township Park District. They've got another Food Truck Friday event going to be going on from 11 to 2. Have some outdoor lunch from Joey's Red Hots. That'll be the food truck on site. You can find out more at btpd.org. 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

River Country WIVR, the new one from Jason Aldean, Don't Tell On Me, just after 6 o'clock here on this Tuesday evening. I'm Denny Case with you here till 7. Tomorrow, the start of the Kankakee County Fair. Our very own Mike Ruble is going to be out there broadcasting live from 3:30 until 4:30. If you see him, say hello. He's going to do that tomorrow and Thursday night as well. And I believe he's going to be in the announcer booth for Spanky's Beater Bonanza on Sunday. Right now, Chris Stapleton with Broken Halos. It's River Country WIVR.